had the cut of a rim. Take it as filled to the rim as in brim. Squeeze your stoop like Betty Boop, then make camel alphabet soup and spell plug ones within. Forward march is the same when transistors will play. Coming to bed is the move. Dolby sound will be in top crown when I put the needle into your

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1: 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But wait a minute, isn't this...
0: Yeah, yes it is.
1: But I thought the old lady dropped it into the ocean in the air.
0: Well, baby, I went down and got it for you.
1: Aw, you shouldn't have.

0: 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Get ready for some great music. You're listening to your favorite radio show, Blues and Friends. 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

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We had such a great time playing live in the studio. Hope you enjoy the tunes.

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1: Hello, my name is Nicholas Giadone Ward, and I'm here with my auntie, Eileen Rose. We're talking about blues and friends with our new friend, Bertwin. Eileen, what do you think?
2: We're good friends, blues. Blues and friends.
1: Blues and friends. That is correct.
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1: That's not actually true. 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
1: Howdy, friends. This is Keegan McEnroe, and you're listening to Blues and Friends with Lightning Burt